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But if I gotta walk by your house, I'll take the long way home instead.

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1: I woke up this morning and decided I am going to visit the zoo today. How come? Because I'm fascinated by wild animals. So, are you going to go to Glasgow Zoo? Nah, Glasgow City doesn't have a zoo. I'm going to go to Edinburgh. How come?